I've heard people say that too much of anything is not good for you, baby. But I don't know about that. As many times as we've loved and we've shared love and made love, it doesn't seem to me like it's enough. It's just not enough, baby.

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He said, I think my country got a little off track. Took him 25 years to welcome me back. But it's better than not coming back at all. 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And even now, every time I dream, I hear the men and the monkeys in the jungle scream.

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I came home, but Tex did not. 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But I got a little limp now when I walk, and I got a little tremolo when I talk. But my letter read from Whiskey Sam, you're a walking, talking miracle from Vietnam. Drive on.

Now I've been out in the desert, just doing my time, searching through the dust, looking for a sign. 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

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So it would sure be nice if I could get my breath. 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

0: Hi, my name's Beans McCaffrey, and I just want to talk about my cousin. His cousin started taking drugs. I'm not going to mention any names, but started with coffee and moved on to tobacco, and pretty soon he was smoking that devil marijuana. Boy, you know, ladies and gentlemen, stealing cars and living on the street, and even doing strange things with homosexuals just to get the money to pay for his happiness.
1: 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Phantom track from the Boss Hoss. Never played it for anywhere. And this is how it goes.